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And to you, Ben Jacobu. Oh, Senior Moose, good morning. 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

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This is Sanjay 96.1 MHz. We are still transmitting live from Kumasi, Ablepo Junction. Good morning. Beautiful Sunday morning, ladies. I welcome you on my show once again. 20th of September, the year 2026 is today. I'm in Kokodi and I'm in Chief Inspector. Chief Inspector, Ima. 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

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Good morning to you all.

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One ehun nyame fi ache. 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

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We see Unquan here. 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It's only how much Minyan Muso, Kamanuso, or Tobacco. 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Sunday school in Amurafi. Any fly. If you had your son watch 38 years. The Nymphia Credit Dosson. I went if you let Dosson say yes to the end. Yes, you can fear Edria Samians at 33 years. You won't know where you are singing and fear yes to the end. 33 years. To where when you're yes when you're 33 years. Oh, at the first assist. Demon. 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And then if you know, you're not over, you're not over, you're not over, you're not over, you're not over, you're not over, you're not over, you're not over, you're not over, you're not over, you're not over, you're not over, you're not over, you're not over, you're not over, you're not over, you're not over, you're not over, you're not over, you're not over, you're not over, you're not over, you're not over, you're not over, you're not over, you're not over, you're not over, you're not over, you're not over, you're not over, you're not over, you're not over, you're not over, you're not over, you're not over, you're not over, you're not over, you're not over, you're not over, you're not over, you're not over, you're not over, you're not over, you're not over, you're not over, you're 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you're not over, you're not over, you're not over, you're not over, you're not over, you're not over, you're not over, you're not over, you're not over, you're not over, you're not over, you're not over, you're not over, you're not over, you're not over, you're not over, you're not over, you're not over

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John chapter 15, making can verse 4-6. 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
1: 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What quang in a m? 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
0: 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And nuntina Angel 96.1 FM. 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

0: Se police phone ya soldier for bobo ho banya. 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

0: 10,000 at your right hand. 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We welcome you to the program, Your Security, Our Concern. 20th day of the month of September 2026 in the year of our Lord. Check your time and it's 9 minutes past 2 p.m. Jumedia noa na yasha sieno. 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Baby, I would see you free. 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Kumase Bantama Bepo Junction. This is your security, our concern. Asida enayede emma o emma o kwa ba mo a ha. Bebia uche, bebia ufri, bebia ushe bia. Kaisa ebredu say ye dip. Your security, our concern. Bamba unsem ebro. Jumedia ebawa kwe mu. 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prosy fons are so moon, say a do quahine, see a do fahine, or fa who dee, et a saying. Ne ye bedjun jun pa na minyan intentem pa na memo bo ye yen headlines no eso emma we de fa bambo hunkwa ena selecti inti wei aye the trending security news in Ghana today. 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O se police declaring a TikTok personality wanted for inciting violence. 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Asantua. 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Intenya dia, Ghana police ebetina hono mo. Ye declare wanted. Unyana fanebra. Na port security nso e cocaine fallout. Yeah, French the any kind French customs and a SCZ 3.9 tons of cocaine from Ghana. France and assembly SC and Namsuma President Mahama ama port security agencies no 2 weeks say omo emfa ento tonia mapa. Na authorities no extra crime fast wa. Near my titi say no, it be into me NCBM. Now, then shall we acquire my and ye, enche, cras, I'm meeting a mampany, and top security agencies in no, a year no, and also a beba a sopa. Now, and I'm so ama, nipa bien sa, womo, etch, womo, was sa, and semia, and nam sa, and some cocaine, semoa. It could be a more France, and no, any permits, Ghana put for a actually one more. Now, a round near Ferno, and I'm out the carbon disease, yes, a Ferno, a year Barbara Santua Kodria alias Ghana Jollof, or no, and I'm a catcher, say, as a CIA, and I'm so I'm a rabbi console, and no, aqua could be put for some, and our cat a gem. I must see Abno Casano or remand for 2 weeks. Na Ninina and say, Ononso, Ofesi accusation of using TikTok to incite violence. Videos allegedly targeted government officials and security leadership. Authorities believe she is hiding or currently hiding in the United Kingdom. In Tianonso, Ayadia, Omuguso. So the medical account. Now, Uko PM wo Oti Regional Narcotic Interception and no police. Ewa Oti Region. Omonso actually a wide be a na high be a mutu say. And non so a ye we na nye kituakura ka na e son sa was a motonia bon bob wasa and pim num. 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
1: Good. Believed to be domiciled in the United Kingdom. Over a period of time, Barbara Asantewaa Kodua has used her social media platform. Identity of the account owner. To be Barbara Asantewaa Kodua, believed to be domiciled in the United Kingdom. Over a period of time, Barbara Asantewaa Kodua has used her social media platform to produce and publish videos containing offensive and incitatory statements with the potential to provoke violence. And members of the media, we all heard and saw this video this afternoon. In one of the videos under investigation, the suspect Barbara Asantewaa Kodua falsely made the claim that there was a near coup d'etat in the Jubilee House, amongst other things. Investigation identified Salome Awiti Bafo, a nurse residing at Techiman, as an individual aiding and abetting Barbara Asantewaa Kodua, alias Ghana Jollof. Investigations have so far established that Salome Awiti Bafo assisted in the dissemination of the videos produced by Barbara Asantewaa Kodua by recruiting other persons to redistribute and circulate the material through various social media platforms. Further investigations have proven through the examination of her phone and its contents that the two have been friends. Similarly, the police are also in possession of audio interviews admitting the relationship between the two. Police intelligence revealed the identity of the account owner to be Barbara Asantewaa Kodua, believed to be domiciled in the United Kingdom. Over a period of time, Barbara Asantewaa Kodua has used her social media platform to produce and publish videos containing offensive and incitatory statements.
0: Yeah. 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
0: yes council all mouth is in
2: precision
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3: and you correct
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3: adj ano ano
0: 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Ah, it's ye, or say ye Ghana justice system, no? Right of the accused. Intino, no, and a da ye pronounce a ne, said ye, debia moa, mo canon. 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
0: 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accused person
3: okay akwasi ma yɛ ma me nhyɛase mfiri a very sharp distinction between criminal proceedings and civil proceedings. Is that say one thing yeah in 70 people who are police in your hide you it's me but my catch it
0: okay
3: and kasa catch and crop and say we are criminal and you're civil until more
0: okay
3: I can see your cast civil proceedings are a yeah as someone a bar at that only when you and them two individuals
0: okay
3: but what I say it's my sir say oh say oh dear I mean to say media yanti ya ho ase ye de court ni ye ko hwehwe mu ahuno ni asase ni ye ne dia e civil matter
0: okay
3: however there are certain things that are a criminal leg in the civil matter kwasi ye ka criminal proceedings so a obeka ya ye ma me no 34 no ka se memo anya ban asem na che se eno no enya woni wonu abi na enya wo
0: se
3: impo wonu abi na aye obone na enya woni na anya enya woni na ekwotwe na momo ni aban aye ka ni state no an enya so any act or omission bia na ebefa se aban ne beji agina mu se one wo twen no e criminal matter
0: okay
3: agwasi ne humbe hia so se ye be distinguish between what is crime and offense
0: okay
3: fortunately for us ye mra na ebo Ghana criminal niamah ban e criminal act 1960 act 29 it does not really differentiate between crime and offense indeed crime ni offense ni nyina no definition no ai ade kro
0: okay
3: na ye ka se obi commit crime na che se waye ade bi ana se wa ni re eye se o ye ba wanye ni we be kan acts and omission which are prohibited by a statute in force
0: okay
3: na che se kwesi ansa na metimi aka se wadi bone na che se sadie na ye na ye se ye bone no emra tra to ho se ampa obi a e bone
0: okay
3: enti kwasi ye in constitution na ye amambra na ebo ye nyina ye ho ban de obi aka se constitution is the supreme law no
0: okay
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0: okay.
3: Yeah, intimi nche wo because emra bia no yebegina so edu ebu awfo.
0: Okay.
3: But you say otin.
0: Matias ye pa.
3: Now, a back criminal proceedings na. I was in yema mienu an ema yetimi e kambo mo yetimi ka so obi adibone and now a committee offense. Niema no eye se oyɛ ade no your friend physical act.
0: Okay.
3: In Latin no your friend no actus reus.
0: Okay.
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3: yes just a while meditate you ye friend no be ka se premeditation
0: okay
3: wadwene ho madwene ho se kwasi anya me dia de bebo ne trim ampa me kɔfa adua de bo ne trim na kyese ne amedwen ho no basically masaye
0: okay
3: in that case I have committed an offense and ya throw book mu se se me dia de bo akwasi a assault nti no ye benya mra gina so dia bua me fo
0: because
3: but what you say a back criminal proceedings wo ye man mu akwasi the truth of the matter ne say eye so interesting isn't say the state na woni na nya no it looks as if say woni ne na ekwotwe asem no court
0: okay
3: ti nie pa enti accused person ye nia ye susu say wadi bone
0: okay
3: because yen ka say ne wadi bone o tie
0: eye nia
3: ye susu say wadi bone isn't say betimi aba say ye be wie no na bone na ye say wadi no say wani e ba ne say wa gudi pen animals e ba ne sa wa ha no because your tie yante it is at that stage you know, the person is an accused person you are accused you know, of a particular crime
0: okay
3: because you are possible for omo wo asudie bi do omo so it's an say a back criminal proceedings are. Mm-hmm. The accused person has nothing to do. Obonibeka said the burden of proof and the standard of proof lies with the police.
0: Okay.
3: Se me se akwesi awia ma de a. Ni e bechi akwesi kwa. Enya akwesi na ekwa kwa sign ti e wo police station se me wia ye. Na mum e ye ni o kwa ka se me wia na de no. Abronibeka so better than the principal witness for the prosecution. Any police no
0: an
3: e wo asudie so mo be prove se ampa akwesi ade no o wia ye ampa. Enu nti broni no unse me kan ka se o civil any criminal. Civil no the standard of proof ni a preponderance by probability. Na just nipa mienu no ka o manse ma judge be hwe ni a. Eye no kre true do chain ni the other one.
0: Mm-hmm.
3: By back criminal proceedings aye justice system na. Dia wadi bone no police ansa no betimi amaye bua ne kumfo no. Ye prebi bi. Eye se approve beyond reasonable doubt.
0: Doubt.
3: Eye se e mani asem ni nyina ye krogin se ye nyan keka wa bi kura ma ye doubt ni a police fo no e dey to no so.
0: E dey to no so.
3: Eye se o muti bi prove no pepepepepepepe. Na sa ba din we enya accused person no said am di kan kan na yeso approve.
0: Yes.
3: Abasi ni ewom ni say say ya chi obi say or ya accused person na or wo kwan say obetimi aka na no atum throughout the entire procedure on kasa.
0: Sir.
3: Ya bida bida bi because I have told you say enya no na eba be ye o case am enya no na eba be chere say odi boni na na wandi. Ya what time e do be bia obekasa but from the beginning na akosi sa time a police for be yom hwehwe mu abe disclosures ye be start tra akosi opo obetimi aka na no atum. There is no law that says that the accused person must defend himself. No. Second and what? No,
0: sure. Edna could do near say on true statement.
3: Remember how I could see.
0: Okay. And me patcho, only lawyer Godlove, Jayton crying, yeah, Escra, and I have my calorie and credit. And tea, or no, Anna, Osculia, what Ghana, a mamra, a fa, obia ya bon quare do home. Me patcho, oba Facebook, be lawyer. Ewa hasi, Angel FM Kumasi 96.1 Facebook Live. 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
0: okay.
3: The police can also arrest you on reasonable suspicion
0: ti okay.
3: Enti papa police ti hei utimi shese ni akwasi kwa ba a dime be hunu otwa ho na otimi susu se akwasi nya obedi boni
0: and
3: to obetimi akoche no. There are times too that the court can give them the order se munkora munkochi abranti ya na se ababa wa embrem na no no they will come with a warrant but akwasi ni nyina nkanfo ano ya mamre boy ho ban no enim se accused person ni oman na ebeko attorney general and a dano
0: okay.
3: On in the beckon. The institutions or yet through them police ye bako or no nebacon said that your other institutions almost go to me so much in crofo. GRE, SNET, more sanitation for no only now was that to me. They said,
0: okay,
3: to me chin crofo prosecute you. But I am a police in the neom, we are very common in the society. Intinia, ye do more than yes. I was an unti a mamrano, yes, a bebo accused person who bind ye. It's answer no to quana when yana. Or Babekono. And ya only nini be nebeko. Only a bino. Mind you, the court is a state institution.
0: Okay.
3: The police is a state institution.
0: Okay.
3: The prosecutor is a state institution.
0: Okay.
3: The attorney general is a state institution.
0: Okay.
3: It's ya on na ya dia sematon so on any sani power in an ebeku.
0: On the republic.
3: Minam catcher republic. It is ya mbone who baya akwasi a bedding. And until you fire in constitution na under fundamental human rights, no akwasi the right of the accused a woman be. My answer is in fee article 14. But see, or say police need to match. But the police need betcho. A yes or Timmy Catcho, daintier or betcho.
0: Or betcho.
3: Tio. Police need to match. All right. But or chua, Or say the police must tell the accused person or the person arrested what the offense is immediately. But on him, problem kakra ye wo with that as a provision here, the word immediately. Because immediately, no one can say, or che wo hona, one country, one na say, ya do ko do police station and sana,
0: obetimiakacho.
3: So what is immediately has not been defined.
0: Mm.
3: And the police ni betimiaka say, o de train, ya do station, metro de intia, mecheo. Obi wa onso su, awa banu no nimdi intia, and to che wa po say, you are under arrest for child trafficking. Wakacho.
0: Okay.
3: You can remain silent or anything you say will be used against you in the court of no akikanisa.
0: Okay.
3: What you say? Name mom, the constitution says, say police ni che accused person.
0: Mm-hmm.
3: And yes, within 48 hours.
0: Okay.
3: 48 hours, no. Otimi, he decided say either say or the neighbor court, and I say off and in court dia or man the police inquiry bill.
0: Okay.
3: I see.
0: It is 48 hours.
3: I have a chance. Amount for brain rights have been abused when it comes to this particular provision, because there is no way that any state institution should arrest anybody over 48 hours. Unless they have gone to court and the court has remanded them. But you also what you say?
0: Yes, yeah, say
3: court within the 48 hours or the nico court court who can say obe remand no and I say obeka say or money bill. Now I can see police inquiry bill yen tuyeska. Amount funtini. So call police and I'll busy any bitch. Yachin ubusu yanibi. Namu court na police if was say muntuya si can san a money bill ama muntuya. We don't pay money for bill. In fact, police inquiry bill is normally based on self-recognizance.
0: Okay.
3: One casa reputation is any ye nimbe biauti, ye nimu, ye nimse unyane un yese, san ye mano. And a police dinasu ma ubi.
0: Okay.
3: But police are ma ubi dia within 48 hours now. Then the police should take you to court.
0: Okay.
3: Court to hold on so no akwesi. The right of the accused person ye niema mi no.
0: Okay.
3: In fact, se police din di wo court a. Eye niema mi no, ye take you plea.
0: Okay.
3: Ye de wo kwa do ball, ye do charge ni ball. Eye niema mi no, either se obegi atum se wudi bone no, and answer when di bone no.
0: Okay.
3: Whether you are admit that you are guilty of the offense or you are not guilty. Now akwesi, I have so hia me bebre che se in my practice.
0: Okay.
3: In the criminal procedure, yeah, you know. Yeah, who say? I'm out for the police. It's you, police, it's me catch you. Say, oh, dear, you do what? Jitum, so na ye, ye, ni judge, crack, sa, unya jituma, ye bet sentence, this one, ye make sure, say, ye mau kesie. But the law also says that the moment an accused person, bet ya tum, say, anime di bonino, the duty of the judge, eh, niyamam, you know,
0: or
3: be convicted, no, not the next time we are sentencing. That is what we call guilty simpliciter.
0: Okay.
3: And he say, oh, nim. As if one tiny ye, not a police a chew. Near Bussau say a seven would defer and a wound defer. So why would him say why an officer or castle would defer? There are no problem about that. But only say one year, ya, a ma obia and shall say jitum a war court say why is sad, you know. Because when it comes like that now, a bad the amount later so be prove say you were duly influenced by the police or under duress, and a ma will cancer.
0: Yes.
3: But the law says that unya jitum pe, the next thing is conviction and sentencing.
0: Mm.
3: Me what you say?
0: Unya jitum
3: ko ade.
0: Bibian tumi nsisa.
3: Bibian tumi nsisa no. Because say one nya ntim no one plead, one castle ojitum and say one castle you are guilty of the offense there. Not just say afen na ye be bie kwan ama ya static case na nkasa. I was about what in America.
0: Matthias yepa.
3: Look. Under Article 14. Ah ye can say yes, a police team will be inquiry bill, police inquiry bill, nay, and answer or court bill. No, I was see, you must have court to crash or crowd. Crime bend soon or far or the man accused person bill. Because accused person no found who die and the who here court to the Kesipa.
0: Okay,
3: and see, a chief will be near the neck court. And near my ye genus or an court in a shay, a castle or the money bill, no accused person bill. No, a business number one. Near the kind panic say, Unyane, now over make yourself available to stand trial. O she court no boss say asema amode atume so yi e san say minim say min different no men ko ba bi ada me she court boss say ten bi a court hia me bi ana me ba na ma di ma asem no you are convincing the judge that yes you should be granted
0: me ba me ntwa no
3: yes
0: o se accused person no ne hu hia obi an ho aka adwa mu no na ya bon kwendo no ne hu hia court no yipa
3: good

0: traffic light na ewo wosoro sometimes me drive wa cry na me hu say wosoro enti afa me twa ma wie no na me hu say eh say me twa red light that is strict liability ma dwian kasa ni so say na me dis abone but physically ni dia me twam so the actress rehearse is there but the men's right is not there but what you are saying such a thing say police chiwa police can educate you
1: minia
0: eba ni saying oh papa police man
1: who adio ba e kan yan bo so
0: na on there was root man who me say Accra de Odua eya am issue the police is that to educate
1: yes.
0: Oh actually obi one more seat belt eh driver bo seat belt ebo wa nkasa ebo ho ban
1: yes
0: so okoba na next time one sanya that is when the police will now have the authority to say wo ye two for untie this time around I must take you on make best say in your police for we are all officers of the court
1: yes
0: omo your officers of the court lawyers we are officers of the court we are all law enforcement ye nyina ye hwese ye dem ran be dey sometimes their motive shouldn't just be on arrest they should also ignite their education aspect no more educate the public what you are saying send away the public this new act Act 2519 ah by motorway akwesi I think said with time be why I say sir many detectives are back na yet me ma man for
1: na next week yawo
0: akwesi next week dem am to bu answer
1: hey
0: ma me from diary man sir
1: na me je am go for na o me say
0: send away I can no say you better educate public no on it akwesi when me say me share some random man am go hu say papa police say ma park wo kwan ho na me jam light highlighter si security me cheme anajo I'm telling you 2519 wahu
1: hey
0: say ya check say mu ya enipa e betimi a chiom wo kromo anu bebre bebre omo tracks ya omo tam ebo ni anwea no omo nkata so ni omo ya yi ah ye beche wo and it is say a lot of things have changed ah yes say no so say nya ho time na nka ye baba ya educate the public about at 2519 no wahu aha so I said because 2180 there is gone but this same say 1st October yana Yeah, it's gone.
1: Into yes.
0: Akwesi, what I'm saying in conclusion is every state institution, being the police, being the court, should have it at the back of our mind. They are now some say they are there also to protect the right of the accused. The accused person is presumed to be innocent.
1: Okay.
0: Under Article 19(2)(c), unless that accused person admits guilt or is proven guilty by a court of competent jurisdiction. Medati if also asepa on mumba ya baso omo niom ye kan anyom de nyina omo hunse unti bi nkas na be yo bi ade but the truth shall always be the truth
1: nyame enshire papa pa lawyer Godlove Ajayton Crane eye lecturer ewo Presbyterian University Kumasi campus ena ene word kte no na mkenkai message mi free ase e kire wa ebi se ye ma wona hase ena eh odi enti you better so
0: papa. I was with Wadaruma. Obia sending me. We be asking my question is it the is it right way for a police to seize Sweetie Olivia Hetty Utiemia? Oh question I make kind. Was it? Is it the right way for a police to seize your license forever without giving it back to you? Oh no. Say normally before Act 2519 yeah, say ye ba be no electronically ya. Wait me about number am no no wa check on devices so say am pass am here. The reason was that within 24 hours, so we'll say adekude bi a road certificate no obisa. Then we seize his license now. It means that within the 24 hours, come and produce what you. If you are able to produce it, the police will always give it to you.
1: Okay.
0: But what I say, uh-huh. Okay. It depends on you.
1: Okay. Uh-huh. Okay. Good. Yeah, that's it. And detective Fadaroma, what's your last words?
2: Yeah, they are back in United say at year four say a name away in a young mode because in chirechire say ya ene bema ye nyina yate niema bi ase yefru ba bi na ye ba bedru ahanom eti in chirechire 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
1: 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smart, kind, and amazing young lady. It's my greatest joy. You make me proud every single day. May your new age be filled with laughter, good health, success, and God endless favor. 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